0: search, help them.
1: 10-4, CHP should be in route as well.

0: I'm 20 Adam, 20 Boy Vice Charlie. Copy a 415 verbal.
1: Vice Charlie, 20 Adam.
0: 20 Adam, Vice Charlie. 17828 Orange Bell Drive, Space 14. RP is advising your son, Isaiah Castaneda, born in 98. He's 11'5", causing 415, hearing voices. He also has various mental health issues. He's last seen outside wearing a beige shirt, green shorts. He's code 30 with prior contacts, clear NCIC, 27 not issued.
1: I got this in the

0: my car is also a 7-3 to Portland.
1: Last, yeah, just confirming that was 20 Charles.
0: Hey.
1: 20 Charles, 10-4. Are you 10-8 from this follow-up? Is it handled?
0: Fender for now.
1: 10-4.

Charles Vice. Copy a civil 602. 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

20 Charles 10-4. Do you want me to go ahead and stage medical for a voluntary hold on this Orange Belt call?

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0: 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I'll roll in medical.

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0: 20 Adam. Negative, this time at this location, look for 11364.
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0: I got the thank you.

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1: A 20 Charles Vice, saw ya. I'll put you on the pending 48 in Lindsay, 1366 Hickory, it's uncooperative RP, as states they lost their bank card.
2: Copy, 76.

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0: 680 by Saya. 321 Central, the female RP that stated that they came back from work sick from the heat. We transferred a TCAD, but fire's requesting a unit. They don't know what the medical... 1022, you can cancel on that. They figured out it's heat exhaustion.
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0: Vice Elliott, 21 Bay. 21 Bay, Vice Sam. 4-4, hop you further advise the property score for as well and request it to cancel. 10 a.m. report.
1: 21 Bay 10-4, I'm going to put you on the check the Welfare Avenue, 116 and Road 192. White male adult, no shirt, jeans, walking in the roadway and laying on the side of the roadway, possibly 647 Frank. It doesn't appear to need medical. CHP's also been advised for traffic hazard. This could be the same subject from the suspicious person report on 192 at the Old Ranch Market.
0: I copy, I'm in room.

0: for you, 20 boy.
1: 20 boy, vice time.
0: The EMS has custody of B on a 72-hour hold. All units are 10-8. I'll be 76 to check the welfare. You can cancel 21 boy.
1: 10-4, 21 boy, copy.

Charlie 3 on 1038. 30 Adam, go ahead. Park Avenue, Wilbur Road, 8 Yellow here, Union 965. 10-4.

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1: The 20 Charles Visalia 3787. Standby just one. A 30 Adam Visalia. It's clear but expired. 2024-07 Ford Coupe. Last of Souza to Livingston. Confirming 8 Yellow Henry Union 965.
0: Okay,
1: 10-420 Charles. Your corrective case number is 42148. 42148.
0: Adam, you can go with any.
1: 20 Adam, I say 10-4, I'll put the noise complaint on your screen.

0: set there, yeah. Code 4 switching.
1: 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RP got a call from her son at the residence advising a white female adult was knocking on the door, refusing to leave, possibly a Carrie Ingram. RP son's 15 years of age, home alone.
0: I copy 76.

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1: 21 boy, by sign.
0: I'm in the area so far, UPL. CHP's in the area as well.
1: 10-4. 20 boy, same traffic.

21 boy 20 boy, by Isaiah. We just got a call from a citizen, 15920 Road 200, stating that an unknown subject with no shirt and jeans showed up at his address, requesting a medical form.

0: emergency. 10-4, if this subject's the same one from a suspicious person, we'll have two mismatched shoes, if you could advise.
1: Good boy, same time.

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1: A 10-4. We'll advise Fire Medical that we have a unit on scene, they can roll in.
0: Copy.

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0: 10-4.
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0: Captain 21 by Vice. 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
1: Copy. Are we able to confirm was he just released from Justin?
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0: 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He was released from DUI earlier today.
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Check the welfare of a female subject in a white Kia Optima, 8 William Robert North, 367, 8 William Robert North, 367, southbound Main from Porterville College. Female stated their daughter advised that they'd taken pills and wanted to drive off a cliff. All information is for Porterville PD, Vice 31, ending 1924 hours.

0: 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You can go with any.
1: I'm 20 out of 10-4, I'll put the follow-up on your screen.

by 71 all units and stations. Update to the previous BO well for the check the well for a portable PD. A family has a ping on the female driving the white Kia Optima. Last seen Esom 190 passing 284. If we locate her, contact portable PD and they'll place her on a 5150 hold. By 71 ending 1928 hours.

0: Standby, sir.
1: I get him on a crime. 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All units be ready.
0: 10-4.

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0: 20 Adam Vice, so yeah. 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I'm going to put that previous 415 verbal back on your screen. The RP called back, said they found a bag of HS that they want to turn in.
1: I copy 36.

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1: 10-4, 21 boy, I'll put it on your screen.

0: 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Clear to copy 28.
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30 Charles Vice. I apologize. What was your Crosswind center? I'm sorry, Charles. I couldn't copy. What unit are you in? I see it. 3-10. Unit 286. 10-4. Thank you.

0: lost you on one completely, 10-1. From County Fire is aware. States that it's coming from orange trees across from the address, about 20 feet away from parked cars for the graduation.
1: I'm en route to that truck.
0: 10-4.

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2: 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I'm 23 at the fire with Lindsay City. They're putting it out now.
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0: Flight 20 Adam. I'll be turning with this stuff. 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

0: 2 Adam Visalia, copy and AOA for Portable PD. Go ahead. 22 Adam Visalia. It's recording the earlier BO wells for a check the welfare of a female subject in a Kia Optima. They have her pinged location. Her name is Charity Clausen, 27 of 1980, white Kia Optima, 8 William Robert Nora, 367. It's pinging on 190. There's GPS coordinates in the call, but it looks like 190 and road 208. They want to have a deputy stand by. They advise that they have a unit en route as well.
1: Board. Do you want me to stand by on highway 190 and 208 or?
0: 22 Adam Visalia. They want you to 25 with the subject for the check the welfare and her family that's on scene with her until they can get 23. The GPS coordinates are in the call. I'm trying to give you a better cross street.

0: code 812, please.
1: Adam Bice. I'm looking at the GPS coordinates. They're going to be north of Upper Coffee Camp, I believe about a mile or two north of it on 190. They're supposed to be pulled over to the side of the road. The family's in a black Nissan sedan and the female's in a white Kia Optima.
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1: We're out at 6070, Road 120, Scott Road. There's going to be a fire out here. It's contained. Subjects were already advised to put it out. No need to contact fire. We get any calls.
0: 10-4, just confirm the address is 670 Road 120.
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1: 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The TACNET units want a K9. 40 boy is transporting. 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I believe they're in Tulare area.

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0: 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No further information.
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0: 22, Adam. 10-4.
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0: 10-4.

A 20 boy by sign. Can you start towards the Tulare area? I'll get an address for you in a second. You're going to be closer than 40 boy. 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Copy. A 20 boy by Saya. 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

0: 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Sam Vice, go ahead.
1: 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Can you give me a 41?

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1: 721, Vice.
0: I wasn't able to copy you. One Sam up on one.
1: Sam 21, Vice. We're not able to get him on any of the channels. We're going to give him a 21.
0: 10-4, thank you. If 10 Charles is available, can you have him start this way?
1: Break 10 Charles, Vice.

0: 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One Sam's going to give you a 21, 60 Charles is en route.
1: Thank you.

0: 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Can you switch to channel 3? I've been switching.
1: Vice City, do semi copy. Gary Charles traffic.
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1: 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They leg belt west from the south parking lot. Code 4.
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0: 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RP's advised that the brother beat her up and they currently have him held down. He's HPD as well. Baldolamo Aldaco.
1: Dead 20 out of 76. 21 Wayne Row. 10-4. 2-10, my copy. In route as well.

site. They should all be outside the residence. I'm not sure if the numbers are right on Wilson, but it's a small street in their neighbors. The incident occurred at 19252 Wilson. The RP is across the street and giving the address of 14286 Wilson. Separated herself, but there's four or five subjects that are out with the suspect, calming him down, keeping him in the area.

0: 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Copy, suspicious person.
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0: A 10-4, I'm gonna code it. Cody for Lindsay, Cody for Lindsay, units. Copies Elmwood, Apia 2 detained. Six 688, Vice Side, is medical needed?

0: 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I'm in the area.
1: 95. They're hysterical. We're going to be 10-6 with them.
2: Multiple units. We're going to roll in medical to the Lindsay Market, Elmwood, Napier.

0: 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Can we code 9?
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0: 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Confirming that was 20 Charles case number incident.
1: Yes, sir.
0: 20 Charles, Visalia, 42196, 42196.
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1: Italian 681. 681, go ahead.
0: 1076 to the PD. Starting mile 706, 706. Have a juvenile 95.
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1: Vice, I 1017 with Yolanda Mayan, 277 Alameda Circle, advising stepfather Henry Reyes, late 40s, started to choke her. Both parties are HPD. We're staging fire medical.

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The parties are currently separated, but you have about 7 children and 1 other adult juvenile in the house as well.

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1: 10-4.
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California, by Visalia, 14560 Road 192, 1017 with Yovana Garcia, advising her ex-boyfriend Isaiah Bellamy, born in 02, is parked outside of the residence. They got into a verbal, but they're separated. He's standing by outside in a gray Chevy Cruze, negative HPD, negative HS, negative weapons.

0: 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Lindsay Lakeside, copy medical. 680 Vice Site. It's going to be at the farmer's market, corner of Sweetbriar and Honolulu for an adult female not feeling well. Medical's en route.
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a 20 boy Vice. RP's advising the male half is now GOA in the gray Chevy Cruze. He's possibly headed back home, 19176 Avenue 145.

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0: 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RP is advising a vehicle, unknown description, is parked outside of her property with a subject standing outside of it, also unknown description. She's worried about him stealing fruit.
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0: 10-4.
2: Throughout the night, you can clear the call. I'll be in route to the 14 party.
0: 10-4.

0: right there, there, Charles 1037, white, SUV tall.
1: Sorry, Charles, what I say, go ahead.
0: Gonna be the exit at 99 in front.
1: Sorry, Charles, 10-4.

I said 30 Charles. 30 Charles, go ahead. Copy, 28. It's going to be Oregon 857 Frank. Okay, yellow. 10-4, just confirming. 857 Frank 8 yellow, Oregon. California. Correction. Oregon plate 857 Frank King yellow. 10-4.

sir, Charles Lysai. It's clear expired at 2025 to Alaska Musquise Abraham Hector. It should be on a 2004 Chevy Tahoe. 4, copy.

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1: Right, 10-30 Charles, can you tell me the last four of the numbers?
0: Clear but expired from 2025. 2012 Chrysler Last of Alaska is out of Lindsay on Tulare.
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0: 10-4.
2: Vice Lady 681, vehicle is going to continue to Rosewood and Bond Avenue.
0: 681, Vice City, copy. Vehicle continuing Rosewood and Bond.
2: Vice City, 681, vehicle stop. Checking out the vehicle now.
0: 10-4.
3: Yeah, 30 Charles, 10-4.
0: 30 Charles, 10-4.

0: Question 30 Adam, Mike, copy the 415.
1: 30 Adam, 10-4.
0: Yeah, 30 Charles, I copy the 415 as well.
1: 30 Charles, 10-4.

0: time where just information to multiple subjects in the area appeared of a younger age.
1: 21 boy, 10-4.
2: I saw you in the city. I was TCW.
1: 681, 10-4.

0: Charlie Boy by say. Copy it, Jim Suicide. Harpy's advising her sister, born in 2011, took a handful of Tylenol and other unknown pills. And she also has cuts on her hand. We're trying to determine if that was caused by a knife and where the knife's at. 2-7, you copy?
1: Hey, from Cleveland Stage Medical.
0: Okay. 10-4, fire medical, I've been advised.

proximity tube. I say, just information. 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
1: 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RP just now advised us that this all happened an hour ago.
2: Confirming this happened 1 hour ago.
1: Confirmed. RP just found out about it. 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

21.5, copy an MPA. 21.5, Tinson 2 with Ramos Leodan. He's at the Enclave Mental Health Facility reporting a Silvera Daniel, 6'11", 85, missing. He was last seen walking down Road 256 a half an hour ago from the facility. He has orange shoes, black shirt, and frosted tips in his hair.

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0: Actually, a 20 boy.
1: 20 boy, by say.
0: EMS has custody of the juvenile W76 to Kauai for a hold. I'll be 10-8 with a report.
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3: 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Male subject laying down, unknown if breathing. He doesn't want to get any closer.
4: 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I'm 76.

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1: 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Point Charles, case number for incident.
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1: 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I'll be sending with the incident.
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2: 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He's laying on the sidewalk. He does have some blood on his face. Dried blood around the nose and head area.
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1: Clear and valid, 06 Chrysler, Rasta Vega out of Lindsay, P.O. Bucks.
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0: Charles, I got call 35, 76.
1: Affirmative, Charles, 10-4. 373 by say, just for information, to check the welfare on Charlotte Baker. She called 911, disconnected phone, saying that she needs help and then disconnected.
0: Back to 37, I copy.

0: 白水队收。
1: Sorry, Charles, by say.
0: By say, there's Charles. Charlotte's code 4. She was concerned about alligators and tarantulas getting into her tank. We checked the area. Code 4, 10-8, no report.
1: 10-4.

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1: 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Unknown reason for trip. 10A Northward.
0: 10F4.
2: Charles Coppins.

3757, this road 112 traffic for a threats and a 415 not in progress. It occurred at the road 112 address in Tipton. However, the RP is currently in the city of Porterville at Vandalia and Jay at AM PM wanting to meet with the unit. You want me to see if 27 will send the unit to handle? Affirm. 10-4 break. 27, is it code 4 to start at 20 Charles for that? Charles, it'll be on your screen. You're going to send 17 with the RP at the AM, PM, Vandalia, and J. It's for 415 verbal and threats.

0: 20 Charles, confirming 7.5 is still in Pacific.
1: 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The RP just wants to make a report in Porterville.

0: 30 Charles, clear, copy the 28.
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0: it's coming back as a stolen front plate. It should be clear and valid, 2025 Kia, last of Theus out of Fresno. Confirming it looks like it's on a Kia.
1: Kia.
0: 10-4. It's possible that they never did locate it on the stolen plate.

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0: Yosemite, 2x7. 2x7, for that TA private property that 20 Charles took earlier, the casino security called us back advising that the other half are still in the casino and they want a deputy to re-respond. Pin for 20 Charles or start 21, boy?
1: Charles 23, I'll therapy.
0: 20 Charles, 10-4.

0: I say 3 Charles.
1: 3 Charles, my sir.
0: Subject to force, new ROS vehicle, can you remove the license plate from stolen? Jenny, Norfolk.
1: 30 Charles, 5-7. Can you 21 dispatch regarding that last bit?

0: Vice Elliott, 21 Boy.
1: 21 Boy, Vice Sir.
0: Make a clear call. 55, it's been handled.
1: 10-4.
0: Control 76, call 57.
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0: Paciente Central 4, today, no report. 3 South, send 4.
1: Charles Thrasher.
0: 20 Charles, send 4. Four.

0: clear but expired from 2020 05 Honda, last of Shab out of Ventura. Confirming at 28-7 Sam King 0459.
1: Okay, firm 7 Sam King 0459. Should come back to the Honda Accord.
0: A 10-4, it's coming back as an 05 four-door Honda, last of Shap out of Ventura, a 7 Sam King Zebra 459. It expired 2020.
1: 10-4, thank you.
2: Vice Italian 681, L 674.
0: 10-4.
2: I saw you at 681. What are the last four of them in?
0: 681, Visalia 8778.

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0: 674. I copy the 28. What's across the hall of them?
1: Foothill.
0: 10-4. 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

0: Charles. SRA Charles, stand by, just 1-3 Sam 83, please, sir. We got a call from the employees of the Denny's on County Line advising that two females were on a physical 415, but they're all GOA and they're requesting to cancel now. Unknown direction of travel, unknown vehicles. Is it code 4 to clear? You want 30 Charles, check the area.
1: Help check the area.
0: 10-4.

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0: Copy, we're going 20.
1: 688, go ahead.
0: 4 Mary, Sam, Mary, 918.
1: Valid 2000 Honda Lasta Salinas out of Lindsay.
0: Mm-hmm. 1030 on the vehicle. Tularean Westwood.
1: 10-4.
2: Westside, yes, 631, I was 680.
1: 10-4. Vice 37 Vice. Delano PD is requesting an AOA relay for a 95 that they have in custody. They're advising negative medical clearance. Code 32 Mary Bale is 120,000. Already been confirmed. Is it code for to have 30 Charles handle after he clears the 415?

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1: 10-8, verbal.
0: 10-4.

0: Bahasa saya kami Tony. Go ahead. 6 Lincoln 30855. Clear and valid 01 Chevy last of Jongsma out of early mark. Copy that. Is it registered at this address? Affirm, it's registered to that address and the South Creek Dairy. Copy that, thank you.
1: Fight Cellular 681, check now, it's 1037. Your red dog round, California fleet. 67181 Charles 3 on Westwood and Kern.
0: 10-4.

0: 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I clear and valid a 2012 Dodge last of Alcaraz out of Fresno.
1: 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West at 30 M code 4, I'll be checking the residence.
0: 30 M, 10-4.

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0: Northbound 99, south of Tarabella exit. Illinois plate 313-765.
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0: 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Didn't get a return. Just want to confirm Illinois 313765.
1: 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It does have a frame paw in the front, vertically.

0: 30 Adam by Sunny. I ran it with the Frank and the Fall in front. I believe it's a rental vehicle. It's registered to Eaton Holdings. Should be clear and valid. It's 2025 Jeep.
1: Copy that. It is a Jeep.
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0: I said 3rd Charles, confirming the warrant was faxed to 6200.
1: Hey, firm, I called records and told them to fax it there with your information.
0: Well, thank you.

0: me a little wind, please. 30, I'm 10-4.
1: I see up there, Charles, looking with complete. I'll be 10-8 with the report.
0: 10-4.

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1: 37.
0: 37 FaceTime. Is it code 4 to clear this audible 836 North Burnett, the Dollar General? It's the same fire door trip that we checked twice tonight. Is it both code 4 both times?

0: 2 Sam 82 Vice Time. Just confirming it's code 4 to clear, virtual audible for you as well at the New Hope Christian Fellowship, 1163 Linda Vista. It's the same trip and we already checked it twice tonight.
1: Nice, sir.

Honolulu. 10-4.

0: 6-7-8, but so just information, there's going to be a single vehicle TA. We're still getting further. Just be aware there's a line arcing on the ground.
1: Tower, I'll give update when I go 23.

0: 5-6-6-8-0. What's the traffic related to call 81?
1: It's a fire alarm at the Porterville Citrus Warehouse. There's no answer for an RP on that one.
0: 10-4, just information. About 5 minutes ago, we had a complete power outage in the area. It's likely going to be related to that. It's a TA.
1: 10-4. 678, the RP is advising the vehicle is GOA. There's no description and no direction of travel on it.
2: 10-4, I'm 23 now. He seems arcing from a pole, from a line right next, directly next to a pole. I'm checking for hazards.
1: 10-4.

0: 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Go ahead. 790042 is an Edward. Advise Edison. 10-4, just confirming 679-0042, Edward. 790-042, Edward.
1: Yeah, 6 a.m. 23.
0: 10-4.

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1: Flashes to company. 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
0: 10-4.

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0: Flight to 680. We're going to have the intersection blocked off to all four sides. Confirm CHP was notified.
1: Affirm. CHP was advised at the time of the call.
0: 10-4. I'm going to start checking the area for the vehicle. Left the bumper behind. We're unable to check at this time to see if there's a license plate still attached.
1: 10-4.
2: 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I'm 23, I'm going to be setting up the truck.
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1: Vice State 680, there was a party that's visited. There's a subject in a black shirt that just in the grove to the east with something that they want to check it, maybe related to that vehicle.
0: 10-4.

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1: 20, Charles, good.
0: New comes south of the 190. I'm bail with one. Good for.
1: I copy 190, what's your cross?
0: New come.

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0: 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Are you going to get a primary case number for the TA itself?
1: Negative on a case number for the TA, CHP 10 on that.
0: 10-4. In that case, your case number is 3804-3804.
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0: Boy by saying, still utility RP?
1: 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I'm out with the RP. 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

0: 30 Charles Wesley.
1: 30 Charles,
0: 30 Charles, can you copy? I've got to control check on your screen.

0: 30 Boy MSA, copy at 415 verbal. Still getting further, it's going to be at 11208 Avenue 56 in Early Mart. RP is Kendra Pinon. States are X, Noe Torres, 101587, that the residents are refusing to leave. Last thing wearing a black shirt, arrived in a gray Chevy Silverado.
1: Wait, 30 Adam,
0: in back. 30 Adam, sit for. RP now stating he's leaving eastbound from the residence.

Dirty Boy that failed. And this info, the male half is showing company local with prior contacts, clearance EIC, active county probation for 10851A Adam with terms.

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1: 30 Charles, so far.
2: 30 Adam, same traffic.
1: 30 Adam, same traffic.

0: Wait, send me a 30 boy.
1: 30 boy, go ahead.
0: Mount Hop is VOA, RP City with verbal only. Negative on a ground 10-8.
1: 10-4. I have another 415 in progress. This one's in Tipton, corner of Barry and Lipson, Christian Lipscomb. RP is Jose Arvizu, states female half, copying on 415, trying to take his watch.
2: 38, I'm going to copy 76.
1: 10-4, we're still landing, trying to get further.

30 out of SAM. The RP just disconnected. He said he was originally on foot headed to the tow yard. Unknown female approached him, asked him if he wanted a beer. Both subjects drank several. The female asked to see his watch. He handed it over to her, and now she's refusing to give it back.

0: 30 Adam, if we're able, can we obtain a clothing subscription for this email?
1: 30 Adam, Mayfair. Stand by, we're trying to get further.

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0: Lens, you might say, copy, suspicious, sir. Multiple units. Lens, you might say, it's going to be at the Mount Whitney Place, 143 East Honolulu. RP is Saul Sanchez, was advised by one of his tenants that there's possibly 1144 subject in the porta potty in the alley.
1: Six on seven, I copy.

0: 677, correct on the address 181 East Honolulu.
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0: 30 out of my sale.
1: 30 Adam.
0: 30 Adam, just information. This RP keeps changing his story. He's now stating that there are two additional males on scene, one of them in a wheelchair, and the subject's attempted to 211 him. We're still landline.
2: Traffic.
0: 677 Timber.

0: 30, boy, I say, are you in 153?
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0: Denver, listen, but the RP disconnected, said he needed to call his parents. He's blasting standing by on the corner of Barry and Lipscomb.

0: 30 out of my sale.
1: 30 out of.
0: 30 out of this information. Checked history with the RP. Per his mother, he has history of schizophrenia, mental health issues.
1: 10-4, thank you. I'm about 4 out.
0: 10-4.

0: 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Patrol check.
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1: 1040, unit 23 in the area.
0: Denver.

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0: 9 William, Queens, Mary, 620.
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0: 10 Martin, 1017 with Giovanni Garcia, 14560, route 192. Still getting further interstates. His daughter was arguing with another daughter over a vehicle.
1: Copy, 76.
0: 10 Martin, break 30 Adam, were you able to locate the RP?

29 sale.

0: 30 Charles, is that confirming for the RP or one of the other two subjects?
1: By 30 Charles, 10 I?
0: Are you inquiring if there's an RO for the RP or one of the other two subjects?
1: Negative.
0: Jennifer.
1: By 30 Charles, I'll be 10-8 with an incident report, and I'll be 76 through the patrol check.

0: 27, Charles.
1: 20, Charles, good.
0: I'll be out with the Mount Hood. Avenue 146, Hank Hill Ray.
1: Denver.

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Temper. Confirm as BOB 1221 of 02. Copy that.

Lindsay Red Set, 10 against 1021. Six eight four. We were running a CVC violation. Copy.

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1: 3M Zipper. Say 29's clear, showing current on a 16 Nissan four-door left to Baskerville, out of Porterville.
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0: 30. I'm 29th clear, showing currents on the 24 Honda SUV out of La Mesa. I copy 9 Mary Henry Robert 959.
1: Correction, it's going to be 7 Mary Henry Robert 959.
0: Denver. 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

0: 30 Charles Messina. The 29th clear, showing expired as of January of 26. It's going to be a 2011 Chevy pickup. It's to an Anthony Herrera out of Victoria, Texas.
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Lindsay, my side copy ETA on injury. 677. 677, Westwood and Hermosa. Two vehicles involved at the roundabout, negative injuries.

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0: Vice A, 21 Boy. 21 Boy, good. Options were provided to RP, I'll be 10 Angel Airport. Temper.
1: Right, sir, 20 by 23.
0: 20 by 23.

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1: Let's say 677.
0: 677, go ahead.
1: Citation issued. License driver picked up the vehicle. Retained with a report. Both units, 10-8.
0: 10-4.

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0: 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Unit surrender.
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Can you contact the RP and see if the trailer parked

0: 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The RP advised that trailer parked on her vacant lot was not hers.
1: Copy.
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0: 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We'll continue canvassing.
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4: Isaiah 30 out, I'm copy out 28.
1: 30 out, I'm glad.
4: 5 Frank, John Charles, 884. 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

0: Lindsay Vitello, pending a 415 just occurred.
1: 677.
0: 677, we're still getting further. 328 South Harvard, apartment 12. RP advised her and her boyfriend, Joseph Miranda, 66096. We're in a 415 verbal, and he took off with her cell phone and car keys. He's going to be wearing no shirt and black pants.
2: Adam, code 4, there's just going to be employees in the area.
1: Let's say 600, 50.9, subject.
0: Hey, sir.

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0: Lindsay, USA, copy, an error problem. RP is Monica calling from 336 Sycamore, advising she located an injured kitten.
1: Yeah. Zach and Ben.
0: Temper.
1: I can also be handled via 21. That can also be handled by 21.
0: Temper.

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Stand by to copy of you all for 10851 authority in Corcoran PD. Break. So we're continuing. View offer 10851 of an ATV taken sometime within the last 36 hours from the 1100 block of Alder Avenue in Corcoran. It's going to be a green or gray 2002 Polaris Maverick ATV. It has a sticker tag of John Tom 2 Union 73. The keys were with it. If located, notify Corcoran PD if I say one is clear at 1053.

0: 21, boy, best thing, copy it, no problem. Good. At Hope Elementary, 613 West Teapot Dome. Principal's calling in regarding two juveniles on the premises, one wearing a white t-shirt on a bicycle looking in the classroom windows.
1: Copy, 76.
0: 25 for the RPG, younger. And now standing, they're both on electric scooters.
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0: Charlie 30 Adam.
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0: Copy, 1038, Davis and Maple. It's going to be for the MPA, California 70161, Henry 2.
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0: 22, I'm keep the peace request. Well, RV picks up property. 16305 Wardlaw. 1017 with Shane. 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
1: 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I'm on Helen right now.
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1: Confirm.

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RP has been able to contact her for the last couple months. 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
0: That's Tim Horton. If you didn't already copy, 27's expired as of 525 of 21.
1: Copy, thank you.
0: Six, eight, four, 10, 4.

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0: 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Case number is going to be 3817, 3817.
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0: Confirming there's no 2 SAM, there's 3 SAM covering both sides. Confirming he's not on a call, I need to give him 21.
1: 373 Vice Oil, we're clear for a 1021 from 678.
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0: 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Asking me for an adult male, difficulty breathing after breaking his arm, possibly going into shock.

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0: 24 M. You're still breaking with static. Are you on Tobias?
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30 Adam. I said 29 is clear. And it's current out of Bernie Mars in 07 Toyota 4-door last of Escar Sega on Route 134.

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It's an 03 Lincoln SUV, west of Hicks.

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0: 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California 41555 John 1. Send me additional.
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0: 30 Charles, 7RP, Luis Salcido, Spanish speaking, up flight 300. Wants to report harassment.

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1: Stable, they're denying medical, they're going to self transport to the hospital. You can 10.2 the ambulance.
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Clear, 30 boy, 1038. 30 boy, go ahead. 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

0: 31 plate string clear and expired, 31626 out of early mark. It's on a 2010 Audi coupe west of Sanchez on South Ash.
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0: Italia 30 Adam 1038. Church and Andrea, Custom California State, Adam Adams, Ocean 24. Possibly a 0 instead of Ocean.
1: Different.

0: 30 Adam is that plate string clear current out of Delano. It's a 2015 Mazda four-door Mazda Vortif.
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0: 30 Charles.
1: 30 Charles, Jennifer.

0: 30 Charles Place, clear turn to Tipton. It's on a 17 Hyundai sedan, last of Salem.
1: Right there, 30 Charles, I come.

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0: Curtis Hall's plates showing clear and current out of Clarksburg on a 19 Honda 4-door. I copy it to 8 Mary King Frank 997.
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0: Lindsay Vincent, copy harassment training. With Hector Vargas at Taco Bell, 202 Highway 65, regarding harassment via 21.
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0: 30, Charles Lutheran. Clear name's clear. Showing expired 1/12/26 out of Ontario, last of Perez. Correction, 30 point.
1: Southbound 99, south of Avenue 48.
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0: 30 Boy by Sam, making a return on that plane as of yet. 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
1: 678, good.
0: Just for info, the ex-boyfriend is going to be that Joseph Miranda subject. The female question is going to be that Veronica Garcia. Just provide the options for 10-8.
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21 Buenos Aires, copy up to you. 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
0: 1021, I'm on a handle. 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
1: 20 boy, 10 boy, and break. 30 boy, your plate's clear and current. 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

0: Bay Center, 30 Boy Clear 4, 10 6 and a 3. 30 Boy 10 5. I tell you, William 5.
1: William 5, that's good.
0: I'll be 10-6 with the vessel, though.
1: William 5, you're breaking. Copy, vessel stop.
0: Vessel tow.
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1: CHP has a scene, all units will be 10 in the airport.

Try failure, William 5. William 5, good. SFO complete, 10-8. 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

373, what's that? 373. 37, taking a 415 verbal in early morning, 7584 Bishop. We're trying to get further RPs and cooperatives. Does that depend for oncoming or start 30.3 Charles?

0: Advice safety, 73, confirm as verbal. Hey, firm, so far verbal only. Second half is Marcos Barajas, 12-19-05, causing a verbal with his sister Priscilla Medina. Parties are currently separated.
1: 10-4, compensate.

0: 780, best way, go ahead.
1: Jim, I call sign 23783, 272, and I copy to any traffic.
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